0: The Surgeon General has determined that the sound you're about to hear can be devastating to your ear.
1: Because it is burning in right now.

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1: 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Devastating.
2: Airport security doing a damn good job at protecting the people.
3: As the volcano continues to spew its fire and brimstone, Europeans are being told to stay indoors where ash is falling. Microscopic particles of volcanic rock are already coming down and causing concern about respiratory problems.
4: Anybody that has, say, asthma or pneumonia or emphysema, a lung disease, it's not healthy to breathe in.
3: But a study of 712 loggers found that while coughing and phlegm problems spiked in the month after the eruption...

say that under certain specific conditions, it is not impossible that our guest would wear less than is being worn now.

I wish I'd met you earlier, or maybe it's better we met as adults. You taught me how to stop thinking so much. Thinking never got me anywhere. How I spun in circles before you came. The sober mind is a messy thing. Those who know I'm a solid candidate believe when I say drugs saved my life, showed me an open hand. I owe more than I can say to those select days. Eyes each moment anew. I know it's not right to say, but if you've walked through those fields, then you know what I mean. I'm sorry about the things I said before I met you. Myself, those who hate you the most, have never kissed you on the mouth. I'm the type who knows how to draw the line, so I don't visit you that often, but I live with the knowledge of your smile. Showed me an open hand. I owe more than I can say to those select days.

okay. 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OG asked what she did for the punishment of me not coming home. Well, I ain't been the same since they shot baby boy up in his dome. And grandma, you ain't been the same since his father followed him home. Hands credit on my face, the memories that it brings. Tonight it's in my ears, you can't imagine.

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0: 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And all right.
1: Just talk about the goal.
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0: Yeah. And I know it shines in a way that captures eyes, gleams in the pupils of pupils, students of the prize. Don't be surprised.

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0: Rockbox extraordinaire.
1: Yeah.
0: Up in here.

0: there's like four boys. I really like them. Well, good. They're real great guys. It didn't really hit me. And then you see them standing there singing, and I don't know what they do. They just change you. They're not what they used to be. They're just so much better. They just say what's nice.
1: Beatlemania is, in fact, a temporary state of mind which can only be accurately described by the one who's under its influence. There are many reasons for Beatlemania. Beatlemania. But what is Beatlemania? Beatlemania is a reality.

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Cause he ain't worried about nothing. He ain't worried about nothing. He ain't worried about nothing. He ain't worried about nothing.

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You talk to the producer about it. And if you decide it might be a good one, then you're in the business of finding out the facts, and for that you need researchers. They'll start with the encyclopedia, they go on to the specialist.

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2: Well, I used this synthesizer here. It's a very modern synthesizer, polyphonic, plays up to 8 notes at a time. And as you can see, there are lots of preset sounds. Take these two sounds here, funky one and two. Let's get that chord going, there we are. Now, in order to get the sting effect, which is on the front of the theme music, we then introduce what they call the ring modulator.

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While all the cosmic talk, I just want you smarter than I'll ever be when we take that walk.

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Somebody have to stand up and defend the children till the end. War for cease. Papa cry for justice and mama ball for peace. Baby crying and you don't have nothing at all for eat. Nuclear power, them have it done cheap. Still every day the energy prices increase. Tell the Spanish and the Frenchmen and the Portuguese. Go on the American men and the Chinese. Go on the Russian and the West Indies. When Africa unite, the world will know peace. More peace, more peace, more peace. Man, I got jail because them grocery system say it illegal for them sow seeds. Then come and make big environmental speech. Volume on the instrumental, please. Make me tell the hypocrite them for settle and ease.

0: mixture of the past and the future, like, you know what I mean?
1: Yeah.
0: Well, that's what your music is anyway, I mean.
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it? Here it is. Just praising it. Comes on the radio. So the key is, put a little bit of white people up in there and you got it. And these are the way they say things. See, these are the way they say things. You see what I'm saying? So now, look at this. A month later, all of a sudden, the crack are okay, so, well, you know, that's just a coincidence. You see what I'm saying? Look at the magnitude of this. Yeah, you still got a little bit of crack, but I'm trying to say, my God. You understand what I'm saying? Oh, the brother fell up. Oh, man. Let's see what happens. I think I...

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Some laughing and crying to do and catching up to whatever needs chasing. I got lost in that part of town where the streets are straight and narrow and you have to obey your way into heaven. And God says temptation's a sin. Well, it sounds like the devil's calling my name. Depends on who wakes up in the morning. Before the day decides where we're going, and behaving decides what it needs to do. I saw what could have been laughing at me. We had a smoke and sort of talked it over. If it didn't happen, it really doesn't matter. So no point in trying to fill up all that empty. No use in wasting my time, wasting my mind, trying to be who I'm not and don't want to be. It's like running fast after the chaining chains in a desperate need to be part of something. It rained yesterday, the sun is shining today. Then when tomorrow is bringing more rain, enjoy today's warm for keeping tomorrow dry as a reality of living with the time, time

Some things make sense, some things won't. 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Where let it all ride has no choice but to ride. When there's no point to waiting for an answer. In the dimensions of too many already brokens. Better things to do have nothing better to do. And today is as good a day as any to do it. So I'm tagging along to see where that leads. And I'm trying to be careful not to break things.

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You are daily mailers, hoodies and squatties, village

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Yo, bullets everywhere, guns, smoke. 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Straight motherfucking cowboys.